0: Qu'est-ce que demande le peuple?
1: Oh, it's here somewhere. I just... Oh, actually, you might need that.

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2: 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I know, when is this pop life gonna fade out?

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0: 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P-block.
1: 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And be sure members of your family stay near a safe shelter. 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
3: 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I witness the business and ask for forgiveness.